0: trouble.
1: Hey Denmark, how you doing? This is Scott Clark from the official UK Airplay chart.
2: And we have a brand new number one. It's happened straight in for Madonna and Sabrina Carpenter with Bring Your Love.

let's get the party started. See you at the bar, you was hardly talking. That's when I knew that your heart was scarring. Friends to lovers need a part to star in. Like, wait, babe.

0: du været forbi vores sociale medier for nylig? TikTok, Instagram, Facebook.
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2: Så

19 with Ringo Starr. That is Home to Us on the UK chart today. And they keep on coming back-to-back new entries today. This at number 18, and it's from 80s legends Duran Duran. They are back with new music. And this features, and it was co-written by Nile Rodgers, which is brilliant. This high-energy disco-pop track was described by Simon Le Bon of Duran Duran as disco for the 2020s. And we are loving it. This release

Today, number 17 right now, and he's literally just kicked off his huge Together Together tour. He did six nights back-to-back in Amsterdam, and eagle-eyed fans, before the tour even started, have managed to track him down in rehearsals here in the UK, and it was inside a massive airport hangar in Bedford. Random, right? But I guess a stadium show needs the size of that for rehearsal space. American Girls here, number 17 this week on the official UK Airplay chart.

number 18, and it's from 80s legends Duran Duran. They are back with new music, and this features, and it was co-written by Nile Rodgers, which is brilliant. This high-energy disco pop track was described by Simon Le Bon of Duran Duran as disco for the 2020s, and we are loving it. This release

Today, you're number 17 right now, and he's literally just kicked off his huge Together Together tour. He did six nights back-to-back in Amsterdam, and eagle-eyed fans, before the tour even started, have managed to track him down in rehearsals here in the UK, and it was inside a massive airport hangar in Bedford. Random, right? But I guess a stadium show needs the size.

charting for the very first time today. A load of songs dropping out of the top 10 as well for the first time. So it's going to be an interesting next hour on the show. Thanks for being with me. This is the chart compiled by Radio Monitor. We're on air on your smart speaker. But first, before we jump into this week's top 13, let's check out last week's top three on the countdown. Alex Warren was at number three,

They are eyeing up a second week at the top of the countdown today. We will find out in the next 60 minutes whether they can do it. Who do you think's going to be number one? Get my DMs on the socials at UK Airplay. I'd love to hear from you. Right, let's do this then, and let's start off the second hour of the show with Samba. And what a year he is having. He's just released a brand new tune called Potential that could be charting here next week. He just dropped the video for it with some brilliant cameos. Madeline Argy, who's huge on socials. Gavin Cascello, an actor who's playing a key role in the storyline. It's brilliant. Check it out on our socials. Here's Home Record right now, though, on the UK chart. You're number 13 today.

third and final song on the chart today. Now, I don't usually do fashion here on the countdown, but this is Taylor Swift, so I'm going to tell you about this today. Fashion media, they're focusing on her new current black and white and bridal aesthetic streak, which has dominated this week's celebrity coverage. What could this mean? New music? Oh, we're just getting ready for the wedding, right? Here's the

highest new entry today on the UK's official airplay chart. The Rolling Stones are back in the stars. Go straight in at number 11. And let's do this then. We're kicking off the UK's official airplay top 10 with Ray, and she is still deep into her This Tour May Contain New Music run, and recently included a standout moment in LA where Hans Zimmer surprised her on stage during their collaboration Click Clack Symphony, which is incredible. Adele, she was also spotted at the same show. What a night in LA for Ray. Let's get her on right now, dropping 3 to number 10 with Where Is My Husband.

official Airplay chart. You with Scott and one of the biggest viral songs right now back in the top 10 today for Tame Impala. And you know what? There's been some confusion this week. Many people thinking that Tame Impala are actually a band. Well, it isn't a traditional band in the usual sense. It's

Alex Warren, he's there back in the top 10 today at number 8 with Ordinary. That song, it just won't go anywhere. You're Scott right now, direct from London, and someone else back on the rise today. It's Zara Lee.

Lewis Capaldi's latest, Stay Love, there. Up a spot today on the UK chart. It's your number 5, and you're with Scott Clark right now with a few more tunes before you're number 1. And I can't believe I'm saying this, after 6 weeks of this song staying put at number 2, it drops out of the number 1 race for Bruno Mars. Yeah, his 2026 stadium run is on the go at the moment, the Romantic Tour, and it continues to expand with new dates added due to massive demand. The tour also includes massive stadium shows in the US, right here in the UK and in Europe. And if you're going to see him this year, you are in for a treat. The shows look amazing. Let's do this then. Down to Bruno Mars, I Just Might, number 4 today on the UK.

K-Chart, I'm Scott Clark, and every week we get to do this. Yeah, it's our trending song this week on UK radio over the last 7 days. We look at the data, we get geeky, and we see the songs that could be charting right here in the coming weeks. And this week, the icon Charlie XCX is back. She's been teasing a new era since Brat Summer became a thing a few years back. And now this song is ready and waiting in the wings to chart right here. Trending on the UK chart this week, here's rock music, Charlie XCX.

today. You're loving that. It's a cool sound, right? Let me know on the socials. Okay, it's Scott Clark right now, and here we go. Who has got the biggest song on UK radio this week? Well, it's between Olivia Rodrigo and Madonna and Sabrina. And you know what? In a shock, literally after just a week at number one, Madonna and Sabrina dropped down to number two today. And special VIP's got a bit of a listen to the new Madonna album this week, posting on socials. I know a few people that went there. Sadly, my invite got lost in the post, clearly. Here we go then. After a week at number one, dropping a spot to two, Madonna and Sabrina Carpenter. Bring Your Love is here on the

Open to Bring Your Love, dropping a spot from last week's number one to number two. And before I play you the biggest song on UK radio over the last 7 days, let's check out this week's top 10. At number 10, down 3 for Ray, Where Is My Husband?

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0: A non-mover, Alex Warren at number 3 with Fever Dream.
2: 3.
0: And you just heard it after a week at number 1, Madonna and Sabrina Carpenter. Bring Your Love is your number 2.
2: 2.
0: Which means I have done it. I have counted down 29 songs to get to this point. And what a ride for this song. After a month in the chart, it is finally your number one. And a huge congrats to Olivia Rodrigo. She is about to have a mad 2026 for sure. The new album, a world tour has been announced. She's about to get busy, and a record audience and support by 198 UK radio stations and heard by over 48 million people this week. Drop Dead is your new official UK Airplay number one today.
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